I asked God, why do bad things happen to good people? And God answered, even the strongest trees face the harshest winds. Every struggle has a purpose, to make you stronger. I asked again, then why do I feel so alone? And God said, just because you can't see the sun at night doesn't mean it's not there. I am always with you, even in silence. With a heavy heart, I asked, will things ever get better? And God answered, yes, but in my time, not yours. Trust me, the storm will pass, and the sun will shine again. I hesitated before asking, but what if I'm not strong enough? And God replied, when you are weak, I am your strength. You don't have to do this alone. Tears filled my eyes as I whispered, do you still love me, even when I fail? And God gently said, my love for you has never changed and never will. Nothing you do can take it away. Finally, I asked, are you really here with me? And God reassured me, I have never left you, my child, and I never will. If this message touched your heart, share it with your loved ones and friends. Let them know that God is always listening. And if you believe in his love, type thank you, God, in the comments.

last night. And this young couple stood behind me talking. And as I looked around, there was this beautiful young lady with tears in her eyes, looking at her fella. And the last words I heard her say as she slowly

When you cry because you lose someone, or because the load you're carrying is too heavy for you. Right now I'm crying because the one I love has gone and left me all alone. I would like to express myself